Nonsense, Who Will You Follow on Rock 108. I'm Boston Mike. It's 7 o'clock hour, and that's a legit question. Who will you follow? There's lots of media influencers out there. Are you going to follow any of these people, or are you going to do your own thing? I recommend you do your own thing. As soon as you start following somebody else and they turn out to be a scumbag, everybody seems to get bummed out. Don't get bummed out. Don't follow people that you don't know. Just do your own thing. Make your own path. Here's some AIC for you. It's Rock 108.

New music from the band Moon Fever. That is Bury Me on Rock 108. Or as I like to say, they're Moon Fever. F-E-V-A-H. But it's not. It's F-E-V-E-R. Hey, here's some Everlast. E-V-A-H-L-A-S-T. Cool, right? What it's like. It's Rock 108.

Everlast, what it's like on Rock 108. What's it like to have a weekend birthday? Is it fun? Well, if it's your birthday this weekend, happy birthday to you. It's Jason Momoa's birthday. He may be from Hawaii, but I know he has a pad in Des Moines as well. And actually, I met him many years ago at an antique shop. Well, I saw him. I shouldn't say I met him. I saw him at an antique shop in Des Moines. The antique shop was closed because I was setting up for a wedding. And the wedding was going on in about, I don't know, 3 or 4 hours. And he was coming in to pay off a thing that he had bought at that antique shop in Des Moines. I thought that was pretty cool. I saw him over there. I was going to say hi, but I thought, how many fanboys do this? I'm just going to leave the guy alone. But he looks exactly like he does in the movies, man. Granted, his hair was tied up, but it was Jason Momoa, man. That was pretty cool. But you know what? I checked rock108.com, and Jason Momoa did not sign up for our birthday club. Dude, say what? You should do that. Be better than Jason Momoa. Sign up for our birthday club on rock108.com. You won't regret it. You may even get some cool free stuff out of it, plus a birthday greeting from us. It's Stone Sour. It's Rock 108.

0: We're not sure what he's saying, but in all honesty,
1: what?
0: He doesn't either. Boston Mike on Rock 108. He gets paid by the word.

with the live on Rock 108. I'm Boston Mike. Here's your TV9 weather for the rest of today. Well, what's left of it, at least. The high was supposed to be 75. We're dropping away from that right now. It is currently 73 degrees and starting to clear up out there. Going to be clear overnight tomorrow on Sunday. Partly cloudy. High of 75 degrees. Here's some Five Finger Death Punch for you. Crank it up, kids. It's Eye of the Storm on Rock 108.

Yeah, it's Avenged Sevenfold with This Means War. It's Bugs Bunny's second favorite thing to say to people. Obviously, the first thing is, say it with me, what's up, Doc? That's right. For those of you who may not know, get hip. Bugs Bunny is freaking awesome. All cartoons pale in comparison to the old Looney Tunes. And This Means War is what he says to a whole bunch of people who do him wrong. So somebody does you wrong, just look him straight in the eye, pull out that glove, slap him across the face and say, this means war. Then get ready for a duel because you're probably going to get shot. Here's some Stone Temple Pilots for you. It's the Big Empty on Rock 108.

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Godsmack with Unforgettable on Rock 108. I'm Boston Mike. It's the 8 o'clock hour, and in case you didn't know, today is National Mead Day. Now, I've had mead before. Not for me, man. That stuff is brutal. I don't know how Vikings used to drink that stuff. Here's some Green Day for you. It's Rock 108.

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2: It's the

New music from Ashes to New. That song is called Die for You on Rock 108. I have yet to find the kind of love that I will die for someone, except for my grandkids and my daughter. I guess that kind of love is different. I meant like boyfriend, girlfriend love, seeing that today is National Girlfriend Day. Although it's Girlfriend Day, meaning girls that are friends with other girls, not like boys who have girlfriends. Eh, what can I tell you? That's what day it is today. It's a lot of other things today, too, but they're boring. Here's some corn for you falling away from me. It's Rock 108.

It's falling away from me. 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

dumb as you are on Rock 108. I'm Boston Mike. Here's your TV9 weather. For the rest of tonight, it's going to be clear, dropping down to a low of about 63 degrees. Tomorrow on Sunday, partly cloudy, high of 75. Here's some System of a Down for you. Aerials. It's Rock 108.

0: The Offspring, Gone Away on Rock 108. That's what I'm doing. I'm going away. I'm Boston Mike, out like a fat kid in dodgeball. Thanks for hanging out with me on this Saturday, everybody. I really appreciate your listenership. Stick around. We got Full Metal Jackie coming up next with some great cuts, some heavy metal. So we're going to be doing it hard in just a few minutes with that. 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If you can be there, definitely be there. It's going on from 4 to 6 o'clock on the 15th. That's not next Saturday, Saturday afterward. 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

0: Illusion of Conformity with Bad Man from their latest album, Good God, Bad Man. They're currently tearing it up across Europe and will be back stateside for Aftershock in October. Before that, Riot with one of the defining songs from their catalog, Swords and Tequila. And of course, we had Anthrax in there with The Edge of Perfection. If you haven't seen the video yet, it's definitely worth checking out. 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

0: It's Full Metal Jackie. King Buzzo with us on the show this week. And we're talking about, of course, the Melvins summer tour with Tomahawk. This wasn't the first time for you guys having crossed paths. Back in 2003, there were dates together. What are your recollections from those early shows? And were you immediately a fan of their music, you know, upon hearing them?
1: With Tomahawk? I mean, I knew all the guys really well, so I was happy they were doing anything together. You know, I mean, it wouldn't really matter to me. I mean, you know, you put those guys together, they're going to come up with something good. It's not too much trouble. We did a European tour with them, a U.S. tour, and a big Australian tour. So we did, you know, basically the whole world. Didn't play Japan. I don't know why we left Japan out. For some reason, we left them out. No Japan for this tour. No dice. This time it's 4 weeks across the U.S. I wish it was longer, you know, but we're going to end in a Los Angeles at two shows at the Belasco, which would be really fun. I love the Belasco. Do you like that? Do you like that venue?
0: Yeah. It's cool. It's cool. I mean, I have to say that I feel like they tried to make downtown a thing, and I don't know that downtown's like a thing, but there's definitely some cool venues now downtown.
1: Well, you can drink cheap wine and score heroin and go to the show.
0: That is a very good representation of what
1: and there's an amazing bookstore down there called The Last Bookstore.
0: Oh yeah,
1: place, that's one of my favorite bookstores, and certainly in LA. So I'm always happy to go downtown, you know.
0: Yeah, it's just a little, I just don't like parking there.
1: You gotta be very careful.
0: Yes.
1: You don't want to, just don't do anything stupid,
0: right? That's good advice for life in general.
1: Don't do anything stupid. Yeah.
0: King Buzzo of the Melvins hanging out with me this evening. Coming up after the break, I'm going to play another track from Accept's Teutonic Titans 1976 to 2026, a collection of re-recorded classics, which is coming out September 4th. This one brings together Rob Halford, Matthias from Scorpions, and Rex Brown for a new take on the eternal metal anthem, Balls to the Wall. Plus, we'll have more with King Buzzo. Stick around.
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5: 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My name is Jamie Josta from the band Hatebreed, and I am back with another weekly pick from the pit. 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

0: It's Full Metal Jacket, and we've got King Buzzo, Buzz Osborne, with us on the show this week. And it feels like you're always working. But given the long history of the band, do you ever get a chance to, you know, reflect or take it all in? This year is going to mark 40 years since the first EP. Obviously, you know, there are going to be highs and lows throughout that time. But I was curious if you had, you know, a period within the band's history that you felt mostly present about enjoying the moment. You know, basically all things in your world were good. The vibe of what was going on with the band was most to, you know, your satisfaction.
1: Well, I'm really happy with what we got going on now, you know, but usually it's like, I've always enjoyed, usually whoever I'm playing with, I'm playing with them for a reason. And so I usually enjoy that, but sometimes problems arise, but we've moved on from a few situations along those lines. And then about 20 years ago, 10, 15 years ago, we decided that we had some trouble, and we decided that whatever me and Dale were doing was the Melvins, you know, and whatever we come up with now, you know, we're not really going to have a solid anything. Just leave it at that. We've played with these guys for a long time now. I really like the two drummer thing. I don't think we're going to sway from that. I really like playing with Steve. Steve McDonald is from Red Cross. I think he's one of the hottest bass players out there, both the way he looks and the way he plays. So it's a win-win. He's a great addition and a great musician, and I could not be happier in that department. And so the double drummer thing to me is, it's difficult to do, but I think the payoff at the end is really cool. I really like it. And there's not a lot of people doing that either. And we're going to be doing a new record sometime soon with the double drummer lineup again. And it's going to be drum centric.
0: It's Full Metal Jackie, still to come this hour. We've got the Death Clock Brutal pick of the week. And up next, the latest from Amon Amarth, plus Death Angel, and more with my guest, King Buzzo.
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0: It's Full Metal Jacket. Buzz Osborne on the show with us this week. There is always something going on for you. Obviously, touring, you know, going to be taking up some time, but where do things stand in your world beyond the summer tour and all that we know about at this point?
1: Well, we have some few other shows after that. We're playing at Sick New World Festival and a few other festivals. And then we're doing some shows that haven't been announced yet, but not any more touring like that. And then next year, we got a whole bunch of stuff planned. But I also have something that's going to get announced soon. It's a new thing for me that we've been working on with some guys. And so, but I can't tell you exactly what that is just yet because we're not ready to announce it yet. But when that happens, I think that you'll really be into it.
0: Awesome. Well, always great to catch up. Appreciate you being on the show once again. Thank you so much.
1: Thank you. Thank you for the interest. I really appreciate it.
0: And hey, we've got a few more to squeeze in before this hour is over. So stick around.
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2: I stole 2 cigarettes from my older sister, and I hid them in a shoebox under my bed with a copy of Cosmopolitan magazine. I came home from school, and my mom was standing there holding it, and she said, "Hey, mister, I found your treasure." And I never liked the way she phrased that, you know, because that made me sound like the world's lamest pirate.
0: Thursday night, August 13th, McGrath Amphitheater. Starting Monday morning, Brian Marshall has another chance for you to win a pair of tickets. John Mulaney, August 13th, McGrath Amphitheater.
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1: 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Nickelback featuring John 5. Rattle the Cage. We raise the battle call. 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

0: 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McLovin? What kind of a stupid name is that, Fogle? 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
1: Welcome to Iowa This Week. I'm Tim Harwood. The arrival of August means back to school time. It's a time of transitions, and arguably the biggest transition is for those students who are moving on to college for the first time. We're going to talk about that now with Nina Grant, who is Hawkeye Community College's Vice President of Student Affairs. Thank you for being with us.
2: Thank you for having me. I'm excited to be here.
1: So, after students get comfortable in their new surroundings on campus, the routine starts to take hold. But in those early days, those first days, usually end of August or beginning of September, what kinds of things do you do to try to remember that those first experiences students are having are way different than anything that they've had before in a school environment?
2: Oh, well, yes. I mean, one of the things that I do is I think about back when I was a new college student and experiencing this all for the first time. And there's a lot of excitement, but sometimes there's a lot of fear, you know, of the unknown, especially if you are a college student that you might be the first one in your family to be going to college, for example, or maybe you've been out of school for a really long time and you've made that decision to come back to college, and that can be somewhat intimidating as well. And so I think back to those feelings that I had about being a little bit unsure of myself. And I tell college students all the time, you know, are you feeling a little bit of fear? Are you feeling a little bit uncertain? And more often than not, they say yes. And I say that's normal. So you want to normalize that. And we at colleges and universities, and even here at Hawkeye, we do a very good job, I believe, of sharing a lot of information with our students. But sometimes that can be overwhelming as well. And so what we try to do is make sure that students at least know where to go. Where can I go if I don't know who to ask that question?

0: Or I don't know exactly what to ask or how to phrase it or what terminology to use, because sometimes we use different terminology in higher education. We call it higher education speak, right? So we want to make sure that students feel comfortable and connected to someone at the college that they can ask that question and be directed to find that support. We do some things here at Hawkeye, especially for brand new students and when we're starting a new semester, where we actually have people located in the various buildings as you walk in. And they have a little table that says welcome. They have information, they have maps. And we do things like donuts with the deans at the beginning of the school year, where we have an opportunity for students to come and grab a donut, connect with a dean on campus. And again, it's just about making those connections. I feel like if you have one person or one office that you feel comfortable that you can go to, you will be successful because you will be able to go there at any time and ask any question. And if they don't know the answer, they'll direct you to the right person or the right office for support.
1: Let me focus on those 18, maybe 19-year-old students who are transitioning directly out of high school. And in those circumstances, going to a place like Hawkeye, they're going to see a lot of kids in the same very narrow age group, as opposed to a four-year institution where you might have some older kids in their, early 20s, fewer of those potentially at Hawkeye. Is there any difference in the experience based on what you've seen as an administrator, both at four-year institutions and at Hawkeye? Is it any easier to step into that environment with more kids that are that 18, 19, maybe 20-year-old age?
0: Well, here at Hawkeye, one of the things I absolutely love is that we do have such a wide variety of students. We have what is called the traditionally aged college students, the 18 to 24-year-olds. Most of them are coming straight out of high school. And many of them have a goal of transferring to a four-year institution, and they want that kind of traditional undergraduate experience. So a lot of them will get involved with athletics here. They will live close to campus in an environment where there are other students of the similar age. And some of the challenges that I see that particular population dealing with is oftentimes it's the first time that they're living away from home, living away from parents or other family members who have provided them support, guidance, made sure that they got up in the morning, made sure that they had a meal, made sure that their clothes were being washed. Those kinds of things. And so they are not only learning a landscape of how to be a college student, which is all new to them, they're also learning independence and they're learning how to be on their own, so to speak, learning how to do things on their own. We actually, just last year, we had a fair that we started to help students with skills, things like sewing on a button. Things like sorting your laundry, things like ironing, which I think hardly anyone does ironing anymore, but there might be a time where you need to iron something. And so some of these skills that maybe aren't being taught as much or people don't think about, maybe that's something that you need to learn before you venture out on your own. Certainly things like time management, all those kinds of things, taking care of your health and wellness on your own. So those are different kinds of things than if we have an adult learner who maybe has, tried education in the past, has worked in the world of work for a while, but wants to change their career, wants to upgrade, wants to come back to school. They might be a parent, they might be, a married individual with family, other responsibilities. They're not learning to live life on their own because they've been there, they've done that. They're just learning to adjust and become a part of a college community again, back into the role of learning as a student, those kinds of things. So it is a different experience depending on, your stage of life, the experiences that you've had. And again, that's what I love about Hawkeye is we know that. We know that we have a wide range of students, and we do try to meet students where they are. Exactly at the stage of life that they are, exactly at the addressing the needs that they might have. And so we do offer different things, hoping that we touch on all of the needs of all of our students.
1: We're talking with Nina Grant, who is Hawkeye Community College's Vice President of Student Affairs, with classes beginning for fall here in the weeks ahead. We're thinking of those first-time college students who are stepping into new surroundings here at the end of August and start of September. You mentioned students who might be living away from home for the first time. What, from a college administrator's perspective, do you need to do differently to work with the commuter student who's still living at home versus those residential students? And do you find that the challenges are any different for those students themselves?
0: Oh, yes. I would say that there are challenges that are different. Again, when I was talking about students that are living away from home for the first time, they're doing a lot of things that they've never done by themselves. There are things that come up that they just hadn't thought of. Oh, these things were being done for me, or I was reminded to be doing these things. And so, again, it's gaining independence. I talked about some of the activities that we've incorporated related to that versus those that are still living at home. It kind of depends on the home environment. Do they have a supportive home environment where family members are super excited about them attending college? Or do they have an environment where family members are maybe a little bit inconvenienced by the fact that they are taking time away from whatever it is in their home environment to focus on school? So again, we have advisors here, student success advisors that we hope develop close relationships with students well enough to know them, know their specific needs, and then make sure that they get connected to a variety of resources here on campus. We do offer events that we try to think that will be of interest to all students. So, for example, like we'll have Fall Fest at the beginning of the school year, and that's an opportunity for students to engage with all kinds of resources and opportunities on our campus, regardless if they're a brand new student, straight out of high school coming to our campus, living away from home for the first time, or if they're living still in a home environment as a commuter campus student, or if they're an adult student. All of those students have something that we think would be attractive to them, whether they're looking for a part-time opportunity to work on campus. We have community vendors that offer also internships, all kinds of things. Again, opportunities for them to get actively involved with student clubs and organizations. We know that our adult students and our commuter students, sometimes that's a little bit more challenging. So we do offer opportunities for students to engage virtually as well, especially even for some of the students that are mostly taking classes online or completely online. So we really have had to adjust to how we offer opportunities for students to be engaged. And so our student activities folks actually offer things that are completely online simply to engage students and to make sure that they also feel welcome and a part of the campus and that they're connected and that they know someone here, again, so that if they have a question or something that they're dealing with, that they feel comfortable to come forward and ask that question so that we can try to support them.
1: What sort of suggestions do you have for working through the challenging workload, which is likely to be a heavier lift than most students have experienced academically prior to that first year in college?
0: Yes. So some of the things that I say is, interestingly enough, I find that most students who, for lack of a better way of describing it, stay busy, do better. We all have the same amount of time, and so it's a matter of managing your time. And so some of the students that have a lot of free time, I'll ask a student, especially if they're struggling academically, one of the first questions I ask is, okay, let's look at the time that you're spending in classes and then outside of classes to study or prepare or do assignments for the classes, because you want to spend, about 3 hours to every hour that you are in class. And so you have to add all of that up and then see what time you have left. You want to make sure that you're including time to sleep, to eat, to shower, all those kinds of things. And you do need some downtime, maybe some time to exercise, all those kinds of things that you need to do. You want time to socialize. And I have found that the students that schedule themselves, even for some fun time, through their schedule on a weekly basis, usually are more successful, because then their time is more planned out and you're not spending time scrolling on TikTok or, obviously you should carve out some time if that's something that you really enjoy, but you don't want that to take up so much time that it's a detriment to you to be able to be successful academically. So it's a balance of finding those things. Again, depending on the stage of life that a student is, they might have greater responsibilities. They might have a job that they have to work around the job, you know, in order to get their studies in. So we cater our advice and our support depending on the student's needs and how we can best help them. We also have wonderful support systems here. We have tutoring that's available for students that are struggling. Academic advisors are certainly people that we feel would be beneficial if a student is having difficulty in managing time and help with study skills. And faculty themselves are more than willing to help our students if they're struggling in a particular class to give them advice on how best to be successful in that particular course.
1: Talking with Nina Grant, Vice President of Student Affairs at Hawkeye Community College, about first-time students. There'll be a lot of those at the college level here in the weeks ahead. And we're a little short on time. Let me just ask for your top tip or top maybe couple of pieces of advice for students and their parents during the next few weeks ahead of that first day on campus.
0: The thing that I would say is make sure that you're connecting to your campus. You know, for here at Hawkeye, our classes begin August 19th, so that's right around the corner, but it's not too late to register. So take advantage of what the campus is providing for you. We have instant enrollment days. We have one coming up this Saturday. So look online, you know, make sure that you sign up for these things. If not, we have a lot of walk-in availability. We just want you to come connect. And so that way we can let you know about all the resources that we have available. We even have extended office hours that first week of class that goes on till 5:30 p.m. so that students that might need help after, you know, the time that we typically close from August 17th to 20th, we're here a little bit later so that you can walk in, get help, get registered. We can answer those questions for you. So I just encourage you to take advantage of what the college has to offer you. We here at Hawkeye, we're excited to welcome everyone back. We want students to have that successful start.
1: Nina Grant is Hawkeye Community College's Vice President for Student Affairs. Thanks for being with us ahead of the start of the academic calendar.
0: Thank you.
1: And that's all for today's edition of Iowa This Week. We thank you for listening. I'm Tim Harwood.
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2: 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We raise the battle call. 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

That was new music. 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
1: 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John Mulaney, August 13th, McGrath Amphitheater.
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0: 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Got you plugged in with the new one from The Life Project before that. 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

0: That is Beartooth as you do your weekend hard drive style. I'm Lou Brutus. Three songs, Segas on Deck featuring Avatar, Bill Murray featuring A Day to Remember, and Fozzy. 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

0: There you have another band who will soon be playing in New Zealand. A perfect circle on the world-famous hard drive with Starless. 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I'm Lou Brutus. 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

0: 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That is Five Finger Death Punch on the world famous hard drive, Eye of the Storm. 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Speaking of which, the next two groups I'll play for you are from the Windsor, Ontario, Detroit, Michigan area. 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
0: Hey, it's Lou reminding you that water boils at 212 degrees, but faces melt at 108. 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
13: Hello, this is Jake Diab of Autumn Kings with the Sonic Warrior Lou Brutus on the world famous Hard Drive.

0: currently to be found on the road with Five Finger Death Punch. That is Eva Under Fire, title track of their recently released album, Villainous. The tune, of course, featuring Maria Brink of In This Moment. When Hard Drive continues, we will unveil for the very first time our Screamer of the Week.
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0: Hey, it's Lou Brutus. Glad I could be the excellent lead-in to The Weeknd. Club Ned, coming up at noon on Rock 108. And now, a new feature on the world-famous Hard Drive. This is our very first Screamer of the Week. The Screamer of the Week is the best new or recent song of the week. And for this first time out, it's the new one from Tom Morello, his forthcoming album, Everyone Gets Everything They Want. It's entitled Date Night. Tom Morello with the Screamer of the Week on the world-famous Hard Drive.

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0: 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Hey, it's Ned, clocked in, man, and happy Sunday. Good afternoon. I used to say good morning. 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I mean, I know Hard Drive XL or Hard Drive Weekend Show does their thing now, but now I'm here on your afternoon, so at least I get to sleep in a little bit. 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

0: 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Ladies and gentlemen, Rock 108. 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
1: 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Starting Monday morning, Brian Marshall has another chance for you to win a pair of tickets. John Mulaney, August 13th, McGrath Amphitheater.
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0: Tuttle, Surfers with Pepper on Rock 108. Hey, it's Ned. This weekend, looking forward, I have some friends coming into town, and our goal is to do a full run-through of Gears of War 3 with four Xboxes linked together. I am so excited. I've been wanting to do this for years, but logistical issues, everyone's got families, this and that. It's really hard to find time to do that kind of thing to make that happen. So I'm pretty excited for it to be going down. And plus, we're going to go enjoy our time a little bit at Lost Island Water Park as well, too, as long as weather works out for us. But yeah, I'm pretty excited to have a nice 2006 summertime gaming party, LAN party, if you will. I miss those days. Stick around, Rage Against the Machine and Breaking Benjamin coming up.
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0: vein, just do what you do on Rock 108. Hey, it's Ned. It's crazy to start thinking about the holiday season already, right? I mean, I know it's just August and we're at that point. It is August, right? Is it August? Yeah, it's August now. I'm trying to remember. I'm trying to adjust now, which means back to school as well, as all the stores are starting to shove out all their Halloween stuff. And I went to Menards and I saw, a 20-foot pumpkin stack inflatable. And I'm like, you know, I do have an 18-foot pumpkin out in the front yard. Wouldn't a 20-foot pumpkin stack also look just as awesome? Might have to do that. I mean, hey, 11% off. Can't beat that. Rock 108's biggest merch store ever. Be seen this summer working, playing, or at a concert with our first ever high visibility shirts featuring a get off my lawn back print. How about a sick heavy metal mom shirt?
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4: She was living in a single room with three other individuals. One of them was a male and the other two, well, the other two were females. God only knows what they were up to in there. And furthermore, Susan, I wouldn't be the least bit surprised to learn that all four of them habitually smoke marijuana cigarettes. Reefers.

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0: Some old school Korn, Got the Life on Rock 108. It's always fascinating to look up videos of like bands like them when they were in their early days. I found a video of Korn from 1997, and what an insane show that was back in clubs, by the way. Now they have like an elaborate production. They're all in their 50s or whatever it may be. But there was a time when Korn was just a bunch of 20-year-olds doing way too many drugs, but their performances were absolutely stellar. Don't do drugs, kids, all right? Harvey Danger and Jimmy Eat World coming your way next.
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0: Bush with Machine Head on Rock 108. Hey, it's Ned. Stick around, man. 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
6: 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We will always give 100% to accelerate victory over cancer.
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0: Doors Down, Who's Her on Rock 108. Hey, it's Ned. I'm out of here, man. Done for the day. Alex is in next. I kind of missed the man. I mean, he was at my house probably for about 2 or 3 weeks. 3, 4 weeks about that, redoing my entire kitchen. And I haven't seen him since. But at least he left a nice kitchen. Anyway, he's in next. He's got noise from the garage tonight as well, too. I will see you tomorrow for a fresh new week. Alex is in next. Later.
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0: Stone Temple Pilots with Creep on Rock 108. It's Alex hanging out on your Sunday. It's been a kind of long weekend for me. It took Friday off, but that's because I worked a long day Thursday and then worked some yesterday. So, technically it's a long weekend, but sure doesn't feel like it. Either way, I'm here to provide the tunes for your Sunday afternoon. Rise Against, Avenged Sevenfold, and Rob Zombie coming your way next.
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0: Black Crowes, She Talks to Angels on Rock 108. It's Alex hanging out on your Sunday, Friday night. I ended up watching Project Hail Mary on Prime, and one of the best movies I've seen in quite some time. As such a horror guy, that's like 99% of the movies I watch are horror movies, and I kind of forget how great non-horror movies can be sometimes. So if you're into good movies in general, but definitely that kind of sci-fi space stuff, Project Hail Mary was phenomenal. Got some tunes coming your way. All That Remains, Disturbed, Alice in Chains, and more coming up.
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0: Seven Dust with Black. 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
1: 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John Mulaney, August 13th, McGrath Amphitheater.
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0: on Rock 108. It's Alex hanging out on your Sunday. I've got Noise from the Garage coming at 7. But until then, some Avenged Sevenfold, Rob Zombie, Linkin Park, and more.
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0: 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And you guys know what My Way is and its local tunes coming up at 7. 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
3: 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It's Witchcraft.